0: FM mee. 107.5 FM.
1: We're going to dance. 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

0: 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In 2003 komt een plaat uit van Elisa Carriera. Dan was dat Undeniable You.
1: Hi, this is Elisa Carriera. I'm one of the Old Soul and Harmony members. And you're about to listen to my new single, Undeniable You. 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

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A lot of people misunderstand me. That's because they don't know me at all. I just want to touch you and hold you. I need you. God, I need you. I love you so much.

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2: 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Others have called them Jesus freaks. But names aren't important in this latest movement to spread through the youth of Southern California. It is, in truth, a return to old-time religion.